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0: I'm warning you now, we're not going to talk about it beyond today. At least that's the goal. But sure. Taylor Swift, Travis Kelce, they did it Travi style at the wedding.
1: Oh.
0: I didn't mean it like that, but like, you get what I'm saying. Like, they got married at MSG. Everyone knows. You know, fans were camped out outside hoping for a glimmer of anything. And apparently at one moment, they actually not only got a glimmer of something, one of the caterers threw a box of desserts at them.
2: Oh my God, guys, we're having Taylor Swift dessert! Oh my God!
3: This is a lot. Now, it has not been confirmed that this is the desserts that were served at the wedding.
0: Yeah.
3: But a truck kind of pulled over and gave some of the Swifties who were hanging outside MSG this box of pastries, basically.
0: Yeah, this guy was like, in the beginning of the video, he's like, give me a thumbs up if it was vanilla cake, or thumbs down if it was chocolate. And you could just tell the caterer was so defeated, he just handed a box.
3: Yeah.
0: The NYPD officer was like, take it. Please go away.
3: Just leave, please.
0: Just go.
3: Yeah.

0: We don't need to go into detail as to why Swiftie fans went a little too hard for the wedding.
1: Sure.
0: There was a group of them outside of Madison Square Garden, which were handed a box of pastries.
1: Allegedly the desserts from the wedding.
0: Yeah, and it wasn't just that they got those. It's the guy's reaction. He's like, oh my God, I'm eating the slim cake. Like, no break. Just shoved it in his mouth. And I'm like... It's 2026, man. I feel like we just don't eat from strangers anymore.
1: Sure, yeah, of course.
0: But it begs the question, because I'm not just trying to target Swifties here. We've all had these moments. When have you gone way too hard as a fan? And whatever barometer that it looks like for you personally.
1: I once was in a room. This is probably the coolest I'm ever going to sound. And what I'm about to say is not the point of the story. But I was in a room with Snoop Dogg and others. And Snoop Dogg is... Yes, I was.
0: This never happened.
1: This did happen.
0: Jordan's never met Snoop Dogg.
1: I have photo proof of this happening.
0: AI.
1: So, okay. No. It's real. Like I said, this is not... That's not the point of the story.
0: All right, we get it.
1: He's notorious for being like, I can smoke marijuana wherever I want.
0: Laws do not apply when it comes to weed and Snoop Dogg.
1: Exactly. So he does exactly that. He sparks up and starts passing this around. And this girl in the room put it out, put it in a Ziploc bag, and was like, I like to collect things from celebrities.
0: Oh.
1: And left. And made it
0: what a
1: the
0: gross thing just
1: most
0: to have.
1: Awkward situation. Yeah, first of all, just not something like, I don't know, it reminds me of like a Helga from Arnold kind of shrine.
0: Lock of hair.
1: Yeah, yeah.
0: Piece of gum.
1: Just like stuff you don't or shouldn't be collecting.
2: That's so
1: but
2: weird.
1: Like ruin the whole vibe. Everybody was like, Are you serious right now? And she was like, yep, and then left. And then like, I don't know, Snoop Dogg frowned.
0: Yeah.
1: Like, yeah, just
0: Audrey, you collect teeth and you like stuff like that. If there was a celebrity tooth that you could have in your collection, what would it be?
2: A celebrity tooth?
0: Yeah.
2: Oh, God. I don't know.
1: Such a pivot. Is that something you would want?
0: Yeah, she would totally.
2: Yes.
1: See? What?
2: She's

0: willingly
1: absolutely.
0: Take it.
1: Absolutely.
0: I'm not saying she's ripping it out with pliers.
1: No,
0: but
1: it would need to, I would need to have it like willingly given to me.
0: Yeah.
2: Like they would but, like, gift you their
0: who
2: own
0: is it? Like I feel like you, it's like Hugh Laurie or some
1: I don't know.
0: Who's the one you liked that we were like, what?
2: Christopher Walken?
0: Yeah, Christopher Walken's
1: oh
0: like, here's
1: God.
0: A tooth.
1: If I had Christopher Walken's tooth.
2: So you would want.
1: That would be
2: crazy.
1: Sick.
0: What would you do with it, though?
1: I'd probably put it on a necklace.
0: Oh my God. You'd wear it.
2: You'd wear it proudly? Like,
0: you're not
2: oh,
0: going to believe what's yeah. around my neck right now.
1: You're like, this is Christopher Walken's tooth.
0: No one would believe you.
2: No one would believe you.
1: No, yeah. but I would know.
2: That's insane.
0: Have you ever gone too hard as a fan? Maybe not something to that extent.
1: I mean,
0: creep, but like anything else.
1: Not really. Honestly, I've never done anything super crazy.
0: You're like camped out.
1: The closest that I've done to being like, whoa, I used to really love the 1975 when I was like 15, 16.
0: Okay.
1: And
0: Healy girl.
1: Yeah. My high school was a block away from the venue they were performing at. And okay. we had a half day the day of their
0: sure.
2: And the second half of the day you spent
1: and
2: outside.
1: We,
0: she didn't go to school that day. What are you talking about?
1: We lined up and I think we were like the, I don't know, 15th people to get in or something.
0: Okay.
1: There'd
0: okay.
1: been people camping like all night though. So,
2: wow. Okay.
0: Yeah. I wore sequined bandanas for like a year straight in third and fourth grade because Justin Timberlake wore sequined bandanas.
2: That's
1: not
2: like bedazzled, like
0: my grandma. My grandma would take because it wasn't easy to get that stuff like on Amazon.
2: Sure,
0: like,
2: yeah, yeah.
0: So like she went to like a Michael's, got a bandana, and then like hand sewed sequins into it.
2: Wow.
0: And you could tell like she handed it to me like maybe he's gay, but but it's fine. We love him anyway, and this makes him happy. My mom's like, "You want to play football?" I was like, "No, I want to learn choreography."
2: Did you have like fingerless gloves?
0: No, he didn't really rock those. Okay. That was more like 90s girl.
2: But
1: yeah,
2: had he
1: sure.
2: rocked them,
1: yeah.
2: you would have
0: oh,
2: had fingerless
0: 1,000%. Yeah. I think I still have the bandana.
2: Oh, man.

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0: Tom Holland, who is one of the several celebrities attached to Christopher Nolan's upcoming The Odyssey, said they actually had a pause shooting because of a rainbow that was in the sky. And Christopher Nolan was like, no, that doesn't fit the mood. And
1: so apparently that's exactly what it was. Like, it was, I guess, a very character defining moment for Tom Holland's character, for lack of words. And he was like, it's dark, it's brooding, it's gloomy. And then out of nowhere, there's this cartoonish rainbow over the castle that I'm returning to. And they're like, this is way too happy.
0: That's My Little Pony.
1: Yeah, exactly.
0: How he described it. To Christopher Nolan's credit, that, you know, they're fully shooting in body, IMAX. In camera. So they're doing as little editing and post as possible.
1: Yeah. They can only shoot at like 3 minutes at a time.
0: That's wild.
1: So just having something random like a rainbow is like, all right, that's just wasted
0: yelling
1: film.
0: At some intern.
1: Fix it!

0: have a rough weekend for new music with America's Birthday.
1: So there. Sure.
0: Usually we try to feature like five new songs that came out. We set Jordan on the quest to find some stuff, and you found some.
1: I'm gonna be honest. I just didn't like a lot of what I was hearing.
0: But we did find three that we want to share with you. XYZ Fresh Hat. It's all brought to you by Chick-fil-A, and just like Chick-fil-A, where you can have a whole menu of different things you'd like. Here's a menu of songs that you might like.
2: He landed the plane.
0: See what I did? B. Miller, Born to Lose.

0: really like Bea Miller.
1: Okay.
0: I forgot who she was opening for. It was like 10 years ago. I mean, she's been on this scene forever. And I'm not just comparing her to Sabrina because she's also a very short blonde girl. I don't even know if she's blonde anymore. But that said, like, she's been on the scene so long and I feel like she just still hasn't had that pop yet.
1: Well, hopefully.
0: So, like, stadiums that it's coming.
1: Yeah, yeah. Hopefully Born to Lose is the start of that.
0: Then you got the band. This is Nightly. It's called American Baby.

0: like this a lot. I also said Olivia. His name is Oliver.
1: Okay.
0: Oliver Cronin. That was a Ron Burgundy moment. I apologize, Oliver. I'll say it one more time to be fair. Oliver Cronin, C-R-O-N-I-N. That is called Closure. I really like that.
1: Yeah, that's a good one.
0: Him, Knightley, and B. Miller, three new songs that we think you should add to the playlist. It's your XYZ Fresh Out, all brought to you by Chick-fil-A.

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0: Mom's hot take today. She's talking about getting compliments. She's fishing. Yep. She's fishing.
1: I'm not fishing. I just want them.
2: That was not a good way to explain that.
1: Fishing means you don't always get them. I want them all the time.
3: That's not what fishing.
2: I don't think she gets what fishing means.
1: What's fishing?
0: Like you're looking for.
2: That's not the point, right?
0: Mom's hot take today is on complimenting more.
1: So confused.
0: Old people, just strangers in general, but especially people that maybe don't get them every
1: not
0: day.
1: Old people.
2: You've got
1: older
2: a great
1: people.
2: Smile on. I can tell. I can hear it.
0: She sounds mad to me.
2: I love that smile.
0: Like old people do doing. XYZ, if you want to check out today's Mom's Hot Take, you can always catch the show wherever you watch your podcast, Apple, YouTube, Spotify, or listen to us wherever you get your audio. 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

0: How do you ground yourself when you're having a moment of anxiety or you need to take a breath? And obviously, like, breathing is always important. I'm not neutralizing the importance of breathing exercises, but sometimes there's different tasks or things you can do that, like, when everything's just hitting, the world's too loud, everything's just really overwhelming. What do you do to ground yourself?
1: Yeah.
0: Let's start with you, Audrey.
2: Honestly, well, I've been struggling with my anxiety a lot recently. I have really irrational anxiety, which sure. as it often is. And one thing that I've been doing that's been really helpful to me is just whenever I feel anxious, writing down what's making me feel anxious and then kind of trying to break down where that comes from.
1: Sure.
2: And then usually by the time I'm down to where I think it's maybe coming from, the anxiety has subsided a little bit.
0: That's been really helpful.
2: Yeah. And then also when I'm like feeling those like triggers again, I can go back and look at it and be like, okay, like this is maybe the same kind of anxiety that I'm feeling. Where's it coming from now? Or, oh, maybe it's coming from this.
0: Do you have a journal or do you have like a
2: I just have it in my notes app on my phone just because it's easier for me to like be able to pull my phone out.
1: Sure.
0: I'm terrified how many times my name appears in
2: No. Actually, well, and the other thing that's helpful too is sometimes I'll put it on there and I'll be like, this doesn't belong on this list, you know?
1: Sure, yeah.
2: Like,
1: yeah.
2: I'm like, this isn't something that needs to be broken down. This is something that I need to like just take 2 seconds. Like, do I need 5 minutes with this or do I need 10 seconds with this?
0: Right. I'm very task oriented. I know you are too, Jordan.
1: Yeah. Mm-hmm. Oh, I thought you were talking about yourself. Excuse me.
0: Yeah.
1: No, I'll wake up in the middle of the night and if it's an issue with work or a relationship thing, it's like, okay, I need to come up with a plan to like take time to either get that off of my list or like set aside time to have that conversation with a person.
0: Mm-hmm.
1: My wife has got me into tea like a lot. So like just putting on a pot, taking the time to like not only drink the tea, but like say, okay, in this moment, I am going to, you know, either clear my mind so that I can get back to sleep or go about whatever I was doing to just kind of dispel that anxiety. But saying, hey, this is that moment. Stay in that moment. Yeah. Drink your tea.
0: I like the steps of that, too. I'm no barista, but I for so long when I started drinking coffee, first of all, I was very dependent on like a Starbucks or, you know, but then I eventually got like a Nespresso machine, which is still just a pod. And

0: I've switched to something called a Barristina, which is it's great, but it basically it's I'm not gonna go through all the steps of making espresso just because I usually am in a rush in the morning.
1: Sure.
0: But it does have a few extra steps. It has a tamper. It has you load the beans on the top, and then just having those like little three or four steps where I'm like, this is the only thing I'm focused on right now.
1: Yeah.
0: I found a lot of success with too. So no, sure. I'm not brewing tea to Jordan's credit in the middle of the night, but
1: you have those steps.
0: Yeah, I have those steps. Or I clean the sink.
1: Nice.
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0: Jordan just had a big birthday.
1: I did.
0: 35.
1: The 3-5. Yeah. The 3-5.
0: And obviously, I had to get my guy a birthday present. So now I don't want the reaction right now that Jordan's heavy to root it. He already knows what it is.
1: Yeah.
0: But when we opened it, we did live record it.
1: Yes,
0: right?
1: Yes.
0: Because I needed that moment to be as pure as possible.
1: It was a beautiful moment.
0: You won't believe what I was able to surprise Jordan with. His birthday present's coming next.

0: just might. XYZ with Eric Zachary. It's Jordan's birthday.
1: Yes.
0: Plus one. Yep. His birthday was yesterday. But in honor of your birthday, obviously, I had to get you a present.
1: Yes, you did. I mean, you didn't have to, but did you do your big one.
0: Jordan's 35th birthday. Yeah. I got his gift right here. I've already pre-opened it just so that you can open it quicker on the air and on camera.
2: Here we go. I'm opening the box.
0: This is because you have such a love for this thing.
2: It's a box.
0: It is a box.
2: What is this?
0: It is a
2: portable bidet.
0: A portable bidet,
1: buddy.
0: For years. Jordan has been claiming, preaching, loving the bidet world. Just a little spritz of water in your nether regions after you're finished. And you know, we just moved to a new studio. I know I want to make you feel at home here. So now you have a portable travel ready. And it is FAA cleared to travel with.
2: Oh my God.
1: So I can take this on the road.
0: So you know, I know 35, awesome. Things start to leak a little. So we want to make sure.
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0: 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Jordan had his big birthday yesterday.
1: 35.
0: Woo! 35.
1: Yes.
0: Almost over the hill.
1: Okay. I've been here for a day. I would say 50, right?
0: Okay.
1: Isn't it like half 100?
0: You're running up that hill right now.
1: I am running up. Yeah. We're all running up that hill.
0: You had a birthday yesterday.
1: Yeah.
0: And some people overstayed their welcome.
1: Oh, my God. Like, I mean, first of all, I did the start time was 12:30. You know, it's a Sunday. I would hope that we'd, you know, thank you for coming to celebrate me, but get in and get out.
0: Right.
1: One friend, after everybody left, there's that hint. You know, I think if people start cleaning up.
0: Was he the last one?
1: Last one by a long shot.
0: He's got a kid at home, so you know he was just hiding.
1: Yeah, yeah. But just like didn't want to go back to being a father, which I understand. No shade.
0: I do want to say I'm very thankful that you invited some people that also don't understand soccer like myself.
1: Oh, yeah.
0: A good part of the party was committed to watching the Brazil game.
1: Which I was like at first I was like, this is something I don't want to do because I don't want to be committed to everybody just locked into a TV screen. But then once the game ended, that was kind of the cue for everybody to leave.
0: Shout out to Maria, because at one moment she goes, do you ever think that the goalie just has to always celebrate by themselves? Like anytime something happens, they're just
1: that's
0: in a nap
1: so
0: being
1: good.
0: Like, good job guys. Awesome. And I was like, yeah, that's kind of
1: real.
0: It's kind of how I feel sometimes when I play sports and I'm like, I'm contributing.

0: Your XYZ ENT Entertainment Report, all brought to you by Eggland's Best. The AMC Theater CEO apparently was at Taylor Swift's wedding.
1: Which, like, what do you, is there a connection there?
0: I mean, I really think she just invited anybody she ever met that has some version of fame or fortune.
1: Sure.
0: Which, by the way, go for it. Like, right. That's your wedding. Like, but he was sharing details, literally a play-by-play of the event, which fans were thrilled about.
1: But there's a there was an NDA, you know, and I realized because I saw this article that, like, OK, we had talked last week that the alleged NDA wasn't all that strict. Mm-hmm. It was super strict for the MSG staff.
0: Oh, sure.
1: So, like, reportedly, some people,
0: underlings can't talk about it.
1: Exactly. Yeah. But some people, like, got fired because they were like, hey, you break the NDA, you can't work at MSG. This is arguably, you know. Whether your opinion is for or against Taylor Swift, it's one of the biggest things they're having. So, yeah, the CEO of AMC is like, everything is draped in white and peach. And then, you know, like just giving, he was like, oh, their vows were very personal. And this is going to be a long love. This isn't a publicity stunt. And then seconds into this live tweeting or, you know, whatever social media platform he did this on, you're just getting delete after delete after delete, because I can only imagine somebody was like, hey, buddy, you're kind of going viral right now.
0: Thanks, Adam.
1: Yeah.
0: His name's Adam Aaron. But I mean, I to your point, like, there's more than a few details that leaked. I think that we even got some photos, some pictures.
1: Sure, yeah.
0: They expected it.
1: Of course.
0: I mean, they knew that was going to happen. Whatever his name is, George Snuffleupagus or whatever his name is.
1: From, like, Good Morning America.
0: Yeah. He was on the show the next morning, was, like, giving a full recap of everything.
1: Yeah.
0: But I'm like, if you're going to allow that, then
1: why was he there?
0: I mean, you can't be mad that the AMC guy, Adam, who, like, universally had to have been hated for the last decade.
1: Sure, yeah.
0: Is like, I finally have something cool to share. And it's not that the Stubbs membership is going up in price. Right. Let him have it.
1: I also heard that there was people talking about how Adam Sandler, I guess, officiated the wedding. Which sounded like Kelsey got to do one thing. That was his one decision.
0: That had to be a Travis Kelsey choice. He's like, no, I yelp, yelp you. Man, that was my horrible.
1: Yeah. We'll work on it in post.
0: Go to your home. The only other thing I got.
1: Good.
0: It's XYZ with Eric Zachary. Yeah, a lot of details leaking, in part due to the CEO of AMC Theaters of Travis Kelce and Taylor Swift's wedding. It's your XYZ ENT Entertainment Report, all brought to you by Eggland's Best.
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0: morning, you know, we're not going to talk about it beyond today. At least that's the goal. But sure. Taylor Swift, Travis Kelce, they did it Travis style at the wedding.
1: Oh.
0: I didn't mean it like that, but like, you get what I'm saying? Like, they got married at MSG. Everyone knows. You know, fans were camped out outside hoping for a glimmer of anything. And apparently at one moment, they actually not only got a glimmer of something, one of the caterers threw a box of desserts at them.
2: Oh my God, guys, we're having Taylor Swift dessert! Oh my God!
3: This is a lot. Now, it has not been confirmed that this is the desserts that were served at the wedding.
0: Yeah.
3: But a truck kind of pulled over and gave some of the Swifties who were hanging outside MSG this box of pastries, basically.
0: Yeah, this guy was like, in the beginning of the video, he's like, give me a thumbs up if it was vanilla cake or thumbs down if it was chocolate. And you could just tell the caterer was so defeated, he just handed a box.
3: Yeah.
0: The NYPD officer was like, take it. Please go away.
3: Just leave, please.
0: Just go.
3: Yeah.

0: went a little too hard for the wedding.
1: Sure.
0: There was a group of them outside of Madison Square Garden, which were handed a box of pastries.
1: Allegedly the desserts from the wedding.
0: Yeah, and it wasn't just that they got those. It's the guy's reaction. He's like, oh my God, I'm eating that flame cake. Like, no break, just shoved it in his mouth. And I'm like... It's 2026, man. I feel like we just don't eat from strangers anymore.
1: Sure, yeah, of course.
0: But it begs the question, because I'm not just trying to target Swifties here. We've all had these moments. When have you gone way too hard as a fan? And whatever barometer that it looks like for you personally.
1: I once was in a room. This is probably the coolest I'm ever going to sound. And what I'm about to say is not the point of the story. But I was in a room with Snoop Dogg and others. And Snoop Dogg is... Yes, I was.
0: This never happened.
1: This did happen.
0: Jordan's never met Snoop Dogg.
1: I have photo proof of this happening.
0: AI.
1: So, okay. No. It's real. Like I said, this is not... That's not the point of the story.
0: All right, we get it.
1: He's notorious for being like, I can smoke marijuana wherever I want.
0: Laws do not apply when it comes to weed and Snoop Dogg.
1: Exactly. So he does exactly that. He sparks up and starts passing this around. And this girl in the room put it out, put it in a Ziploc bag, and was like, I like to collect things from celebrities.
0: Oh.
1: And left. And made it
0: what a
1: the
0: gross thing just
1: most
0: to have.
1: Awkward situation. Yeah, first of all, just not something like, I don't know, it reminds me of like a Helga from Arnold kind of shrine.
0: Lock of hair.
1: Yeah.
0: Piece of gum.
1: Just like stuff you don't or shouldn't be collecting.
2: That's so
1: but
2: weird.
1: Like ruined the whole vibe. Everybody was like, Are you serious right now? And she was like, yep, and then left. And then like, I don't know, Snoop Dogg frowned.
0: Yeah.
1: Like, yeah, just
0: Audrey, you collect teeth and you like stuff like that. If there was a celebrity tooth that you could have in your collection, what would it be?
2: A celebrity tooth?
0: Yeah.
2: Oh, God. I don't know.
1: Such a pivot. Is that something you would want?
0: Yeah, she would totally.
2: Yes.
1: See?
0: What?
2: She'd totally take
0: it. I'm not saying she's ripping it out with pliers.
2: No,
0: but
2: I would need to have it, like, willingly given to me.
0: Yeah.
1: Like, they would gift like, you their
0: who
1: own
0: is it? Like, I feel like for you, it's like Hugh Laurie or some
2: I don't know.
0: Who's the one you like that we were like, what?
1: Christopher Walken?
0: Yeah, Christopher Walken's
2: oh
0: like, here's
2: God.
0: A tooth.
2: If I had Christopher Walken's tooth.
1: So you would want.
2: That would be...
1: Crazy.
2: Sick.
0: What would you do with it, though?
2: Like, I'd probably put it on a necklace.
0: Oh my God. You'd wear it.
1: You'd wear it proudly? Like,
0: you're not going to believe what's around my neck right now.
2: I feel like this is Christopher Walken's tooth.
0: No one would believe you.
1: No one would believe you.
2: No, but I would know.
1: That's insane.
0: Have you ever gone too hard as a fan? Maybe not something to that extent.
2: I mean,
0: creep, but like anything else.
2: Not really. Honestly, I've never done anything super
0: crazy.
2: You
0: were like camped out.
2: The closest that I've done to being like, whoa, I used to really love the 1975 when I was like 15, 16.
0: Okay.
2: And
0: Healy girl.
2: Yeah, my high school was a block away from the venue they were performing at. And we had a half day the day of their performance.
1: And the second half of the day you spent
0: she didn't go to school that day. What are you talking about?
2: We lined up and we were like the, I don't know, 15th people to get in or something. Okay. There'd been people camping like all night though. So.
1: Wow, okay.
0: Yeah. I wore sequined bandanas for like a year straight in third and fourth grade because Justin Timberlake wore sequined bandanas.
2: That's not
1: like
2: at all.
1: Bedazzled like
0: my grandma would take because it wasn't easy to get that stuff like on Amazon.
1: Sure,
0: then, like,
1: yeah.
0: So like she went to like a Michael's, got a bandana, and then like hand sewed sequins into it.
1: Wow,
0: and you could tell like she handed it to me like maybe he's gay, but it's fine. We love him anyway, and this makes him happy. My mom's like, "You want to play football?" And I was like, "No, I want to learn choreography."
1: Did you have like fingerless gloves?
0: No, he didn't really rock those. Okay. That was more like 90s gloves.
1: But had he rocked them, you would have had fingerless.
0: 1,000%. I think I still have the bandana.
1: Oh, man.
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0: XYZ with their exact read. Mom's hot take. It's all brought to you by T-Mobile. My mom joining the show.
1: I'm sizzling today.
0: To talk about what's trending / the sizzler, like the restaurant.
1: Yeah, right? No, I never went there. No, okay. I never went there either.
0: What do you want to talk about today, Mom?
1: You know, women over, or people over 60, we still want compliments, guys. Mom's hot take is we don't get them.
2: You know what? I'm excited for this.
0: Okay.
1: You are loved. Good?
0: You are special.
3: You are kind.
0: You are adored.
1: No. I would just like the random, like, wow, your hair looks great today. So guess what I did yesterday?
0: You got some fries with that shake. Is that what you want?
1: No. Like,
3: that's crazy, Eric.
0: I'm not saying that to her. I'm at, you know what? Okay. You know what? Mom's hot take's coming up next.

0: Mom's hot take on XYZ with Eric Zachary. My mom joining the show to provide her perspective on what's trending. My mom wanting to talk about getting more compliments as an elderly person.
1: You died.
0: What?
2: No, she can't hear us.
1: I couldn't hear you for a second. It just went out.
0: Gotcha. You still hear me?
1: Now I can, yeah.
0: All right, let's just restart. Check, check, check.
3: Died.
0: Check.

0: lot of compliments.
1: What?
0: Don't make fun of my rad.
1: Hang on, you just cut out completely. What's going on?
0: I don't know. I'm here. Can you hear me?
1: Yeah, I got you. Can you hear me?
0: Yeah, now I can hear you.
1: All right.
2: Mom's hot take on XYZ with Eric Zachary. It's all brought to you by T-Mobile. It's better over here. 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Mom, you wanted to jump on the show today to talk about getting more compliments as an elderly person.
0: Yeah, I've noticed that elderly people, unless you're like in your 80s or 90s, the 60s are gone. There's no compliments for us. Why?
2: Like, what kind of compliment are you talking about? Like, what?
0: Like, hey, that shirt is a nifty shirt. Or, hey, you have a special smile on your face, young lady, today. You got a beautiful look. Audrey, do you understand what I'm saying?
3: Yeah, I do understand what
2: you're asking
3: saying.
2: The youngest person on the show?
4: Yeah, who gets the most compliments.
3: Right. No, but I'm saying I do think that there is something to be said about how you, as you get older, as a woman...
0: Yes.
3: People kind of tend to treat you a little bit, you know, differently than they might have when you're younger.
2: So, I mean, I feel like I do a pretty good job of complimenting you and my friends do a good job. Jordan's usually the first one to call out your outfit and whatnot.
4: Yeah. I think I shower you with
3: compliments. Yeah, just come here. I feel like every time I see you, I'm like...
0: You do. You guys do. Okay, I will give you that.
4: Is this just a long-winded way to say you miss us?
2: Is there someone specifically... Is this like
0: this is my notice.
2: You know
0: I've been
2: noticing
0: this.
2: Girls will thirst trap on Instagram?
4: Sure,
2: are you just thirst trapping on my show, Mom?
0: No, I will tell you this, though. I volunteer on certain days, and there's these older women, and I noticed that they never, ever... I mean, I did a test yesterday. I walked in, they were already setting up stuff, and I looked at the one and I said, hey, you've got great hair. And she always has a comment. She stopped in her tracks. She said, no one has told me that in 15 years.
4: Uh-huh. Oh, wow.
0: That's and special. I was just like, see, she does. She is. It's all silver. It's all gray, but it was beautiful. And she just wears it back in a ponytail. And I said, she goes, I just don't know what to do with it. And I said, well, why don't you just like, she goes, I'm not a girly girl. I'm like a boy. And I said, okay, well, you could still like maybe just take it up like 2 inches and it would look stunning.
2: This is turning it into a tutorial. let's stay focused here. So you gave a compliment. Someone was very appreciative.
0: She was so appreciative. So then I did it again. And it was another older woman. And again, the response was, whoa, you just gave me a compliment. And then I started putting it together going, you know, other than you guys, and that's great. Thank you. But, you know, I don't like, you used to walk into a grocery store and somebody would smile and say, I love that outfit or something like that. I don't get that anymore.
2: I feel like it's environment based. I make a point of complimenting people, especially like older people.
0: Who did you last compliment?
2: Someone at the grocery store yesterday. Truly.
0: What'd
2: I was
0: say?
2: Like, I like your sweater.
4: Yeah.
0: And was it a woman or a man?
2: It was a woman, but it doesn't matter. But like,
0: what did she say?
2: She said, thank you. Oh my God, that's so sweet.
0: See, the response is, oh my God, that's so sweet. But now that they probably get it a little bit more than people that are like 59 and up.
4: So I'm realizing now that you're just saying that like nobody is complimenting, like you aren't complimenting your peers. Because obviously at first I thought you meant like young people aren't complimenting older people.
2: So what you're saying is older people need to be nicer. I agree with that.
4: Okay.
2: Because y'all got some attitude sometimes.
0: Oh, we earn that attitude, number one.
2: You lose the compliments when you earn that attitude.
4: I love that she didn't walk it down, you know?
2: Exactly. All right. Mom's hot take, compliment old people more.
0: Do it.
2: Today's moral of the story.
0: Do it. Try to put a smile on someone's face.
2: Okay, Shia LaBeouf. It's all brought to you by T-Mobile. Mom's hot take on XYZ with Eric Zachary.

0: Ashley Tisdale said, hey, we're out of High School Musical reunion, so let's go ahead and move on to the next production, which is a book based on the toxic mom group, the quote-unquote toxic mom group of Hollywood. She's a member of that group along with Mandy Moore.
1: Yes.
0: Hillary Duff was the one that famously like put this open-ended.
1: Right, right. Like kind of blew the whole thing out of proportion.
0: Wide open, yeah.
1: Yes, yeah. Meghan Trainor was involved.
0: Yeah,
1: to
0: I'm
1: some
0: sure
1: degree.
0: She's the one they really want to contribute.
1: Right.
0: Right. But yeah, I guess Ashley Tisdale's like, let's make this a book.
1: I don't.
0: Or not a book, a Netflix series.
2: Even
1: which,
2: better.
0: Yeah.
1: I mean, I'll probably watch an episode or two, to be honest, but you're kind of snitching. I'm like, oh, do we really need to... You know, we saw this unfold in real time, but get your money, I guess.
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0: yourself today's mental health moment? That's the question. What do you do to take a second and be like, it's going to be okay? How can you get over that initial hump?
1: Tea. I've been drinking a lot of tea and taking the time to, you know, enjoy the process of making it. It's not that long a thing to do. But then once I'm drinking it, saying to myself, in this moment, I'm going to figure out what is causing me anxiety. How do I dispel it? Is it a task that I need to get off my list? Do I need to, you know, set a plan up for something? But in that tea time, it's, you know, my calm time, I guess.
0: Yeah. Audrey?
2: I try to write down what's making me anxious or stressed in the moment and then see if it's something that I can manage or if it's something that I'm making up.
1: Mm-hmm. Yeah.
0: Okay.
1: Eric?
0: Same as you, Jordan, very task oriented. If I'm able to do some sort of a, I don't want to say mindless task, but a task where I'm not thinking about anything else.
1: Yeah.
0: Like cleaning, putting stuff into a dishwasher.
1: Sure.
0: If I'm at work, usually just stepping out and taking a moment. It sounds silly, but I'll go listen to like 30 seconds of a song that always makes me feel better.
1: Yeah, yeah.
0: Things like that. Just doing what I can to get through it and then, you know, trying to tackle it when I'm not as anxious later on makes it seem a lot less heavy.

0: XYZ with Eric Zachary. That is it for us today as we continue celebrating Jordan's birthday on the show.
1: Why, thank you.
0: We started a little early because it happened over the weekend, so we kind of shared 4th of July shows with you. And then today, you know, we got you a bidet.
1: You did get me a bidet. A portable bidet.
0: A little birthday bidet.
1: Yeah, a birthday bidet. The bidet buddy.
0: For my buddy.
1: Thank you.
0: Jordan's been preaching using bidets. If you don't know what it is, it squirts water.
1: Into your hind area.
0: Yeah.
1: So you don't have to use as much toilet paper.
0: Exactly. And Jordan's been preaching it for
1: years. Everybody should have one.
0: Has one installed at his home. And I was like, you know, you're not home a lot, so let's make you feel more comfortable, man.
1: Thank you for that. So I really appreciate it.
0: I have an idea. I think we should have you use it for the first time on the show.
1: In front of
0: Not
1: you?
0: In front of me. Not. Don't be weird. I'm going to send you to the bathroom with a microphone.
1: Got it.
0: And that's way less weird.
2: I don't
0: that's
2: even know obnoxious. If I want that.
0: you can take your headphones off. But yeah, we're going to have Jordan experience the Bidet Buddy live on the air tomorrow. In the meantime, if you missed the show or you want to watch any of it in video form, you can always see us on Spotify or YouTube. Or, of course, listen to the show wherever you get your audio. Just search XYZ with Eric Zachary. Audrey, you had so many words to say today. I figured we'll open it up a little bit more. If there's
1: Audrey,
0: any other thoughts you want to get out there.
2: Thank you.
1: I want to ask you a question, Audrey.
2: Yes.
1: If I got you a bidet, would you use it?
2: Yeah.
1: Okay. All right.
2: I would love, here's the thing. I have never really gotten into the world of bidets.
1: Okay.
2: I know a lot of people that love them.
1: Me.
2: You know,
1: I think
2: I live in a household of IBS girls. We're more wipes girls, you know.
1: Wipes girls.
0: You guys could probably use
2: but
0: them.
2: I would be happy for us to journey into the bidet world.
1: Okay. All right. I think we should set
0: Your
1: that
0: birthday
1: up.
0: Birthday is in August.
2: Yes, right. It is.
0: Yeah.
1: All right.
0: Forget we had this conversation.
1: Yeah.
0: I got an idea. That might be an HR thing.
1: Yeah, we might be crossing the line.
0: I get away with Jordan. He's my business partner, best friend.
1: Yeah.
0: Audrey, I will send you a link that you then in an Amazon gift card.
1: You know what?
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1: We might have crossed the line
0: with
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0: Your own consent.
1: Yeah.
0: Please don't call Gerard our HR guy. We don't have an HR guy.
1: It's just you with glasses on.
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1: 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Yeah, right, picture that with a Kodak. Or better yet, go to Times Square, take a picture of me with a Kodak. 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
2: 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Before, I felt defeated. Now it's like, all right, let's go. I'm ready. Like sunshine coming on.
1: And how about working more comfortably like Dennis?
3: 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I know what my tomorrow is going to be. It's going to be positive.
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Good morning. It's the Ryan Spencer Show on this wonderful Tuesday morning. Hope you're having an awesome week thus far. I'm fully recovered from a wild weekend celebrating the 250th. And man, was it an awesome weekend. I feel like yesterday I was like still kind of recouping, but I feel like got all the energy back, got all my mojo back. And I'm so excited for everything to come this week, including another 250 celebration coming up on Thursday. I'm going to be the MC for the downtown block party celebrating America's 250th birthday, where we're going to be opening and filling another time capsule coming up on Thursday night there in the square of downtown Hagerstown. That's going to be a cool time. Also, coming up in the near future, we've got more keywords for you to win those tickets to the sweetest place on earth, Hershey Park. And

We've got your choose your concert keyword at around 8 o'clock, and even more concert winning over there at mix95.com. Yeah, we got Hillary Duff, we got Train and Bare Naked Ladies, we got Neo and Akon. So much cool stuff all over there at mix95.com. And today we're talking about a whole bunch of stuff. Weirdest wedding officiants, weirdest first kiss locations, and your wild fireworks injuries. 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

Coming up on the Ryan Smetzer Show, your first keyword to win Hershey Park tickets. Plus, we are talking about the wildest places where you have gotten your injuries from fireworks, particularly on July 4th. 717-263-8595 next. Yeah.

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0: Okie dokie, then I will. 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Hey, 4th of July weekend, give us cookouts, fireworks, and at least one person in every neighborhood who thought, I know what I'm doing, right before everyone else started running, and maybe somebody lost some phalanges in the process. Terrifying when the fireworks go sideways, literally and figuratively. So this morning, you know anybody who has ever been injured by fireworks? Keep it clean, but tell me those painfully funny stories, because there always are some. Jennifer, you said your uncle was part of some firework stories?
2: My uncle would buy thousands of dollars worth of fireworks. Jeez. And there were these little fireworks that we had never seen before. And they were fireworks that you could throw in the water, and they would explode.

0: And there was one time, it was me and my sisters. We ended up lighting a firework, and we threw it into this little puddle that was behind my uncle. And when we did that, it didn't end up going off in time. So we're like, oh, okay, you know, it doesn't work. And a few minutes later, it went off. And it scared my uncle, who was sitting in the chair, and he fell back and he cracked his head open.
1: Oh, no.
0: And he just kind of laughed it off. Like, he was just startled that, you know, like, because nobody thinks a firework is going to go off right behind him. And he just kind of laughed it off. He didn't really realize that his head was busted open, and probably until like 15, 20 minutes later. And he should have gotten stitches, but he literally just was like, oh, you know, it's okay. And just kind of like rubbed it out and just kind of left it at that.
1: Goodness gracious. What a brutal situation. Claire, what about you?
2: Well, my cousin accidentally shot himself in the back with a bottle rocket. Somehow.
1: Whoa!
2: He was dropping it down on a bottle or something, and he went to run away, and it got him. But his shirt didn't survive. You know, he just had a little bit of a burn on his back, but he was all right.
1: Goodness gracious. Burns getting blown up by bottle rockets in the back. 717-263-8595. 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And also, don't forget that Hershey Park keyword, 717-263-8595. 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
5: Good morning. Things looking good in Pennsylvania on the turnpike. In both directions, all lanes are open, so no congestion. I-81 is looking good in either direction between Martinsburg and Shippensburg. Likewise, 11 running just fine between Shippensburg and Martinsburg with all lanes open. 70 between Halfway and Hancock to the west is running in the clear. To the east, no issues on 70 between Halfway and Frederick. 40 from 81 west of Hagerstown past Indian Springs runs well. 40 east of Hagerstown to Frederick is running in the clear. Just be aware of that ongoing closure both directions of 40 at Independence Road for the ongoing road work. I'm Ken Berger. That's traffic, and you're up to date.
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13: Mostly cloudy today with a high near 85. Chance for some showers in the afternoon. Going to drop down to 69 later on tonight. 79 and showers tomorrow. 85 and showers Thursday. And 85 and rainy on your Friday. It's 69 right now. 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

on your three things you need to know. UPS helping World Cup fans ship their ranch dressing back home because TSA is being a butthead. We got that coming up after Tame Impala and Jenny on Mix.

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1: UPS is making sure all those World Cup fans are getting their ranch dressing back home. We'll get into that coming up in your three things you need to know on the Ryan Smetzer Show, Mix 95.1. Starting out, though, with Levi jeans costing you over the same amount of money as your, like, standard vehicle. Yeah, Levi's is launching $20,000 couture jeans. Yeah, 20 grand for jeans. They're teaming up with a Paris designer known for Chanel embroidery and her Crochet label. The collection has 11 pieces that mix denim with chiffon and beaded lace. So yes, these are not your, like, wear them to mow the lawn jeans. They're like, I have a gala at 7 and a rodeo at 8 jeans. And look, I respect fashion and art and craftsmanship, but $20,000 for jeans is where my brain leaves the store. For that price, the jeans should pay my rent, walk my cats, and give me the confidence of a man who's never once checked his bank balance before ordering appetizers. Also, imagine spilling coffee on $20,000 jeans. That would not be a stain. That would be a financial emergency and something Dave Ramsey would, like, disown his entire family over. I get nervous when I get ketchup on $40 shorts from the mall. If I own $20,000 Levi's, I would have to wear them inside of a protective museum case. Nuts. Speaking of things that are nuts, Nike says that its new shoe, the Nike Mind, is designed to improve focus and reduce stress. They say it works by stimulating sensory nerves in your foot, which help reduce activity in the brain and stop your mind from wandering. I mean, I've got questions. My mind is wandering about this, because if a shoe can stop my mind from wandering, I need one immediately. Actually, I could use like 7 pairs. One for work, one for the gym, one for grocery shopping, one for emergency pairs when I walk into a room and forget why I'm there, and actually one for the fact that I need multiple pairs. Nike says the shoe can help calm your brain, which is great because my brain is usually running like a group chat where nobody uses punctuation. I'm intrigued, skeptical, emotionally available to the possibility. If these shoes can help me focus, reduce stress, and stop daydreaming, sign me up. But if I put them on and still forget where I left my keys, I'm going to be asking for a refund and possibly emotional damages in the process as well. And finally, World Cup fans from other countries are still trying to take home bottles of ranch dressing. And, well, TSA keeps confiscating them because ranch counts as a liquid, which is fair from a security standpoint, but emotionally devastating from a condiment standpoint. International fans have fallen in love with ranch, and now UPS is stepping in with a ship and dip promotion. Just so everybody knows. It gives 20% off international shipping specifically for ranch bottles. That's diplomacy right there. And specifically dip-lomacy. The TSA even posted, please avoid chugging your ranch outside security. The airlines will check it for you. Honestly, I'm glad they clarified, because you know someone was standing there thinking, I paid for this Hidden Valley and I'm not abandoning it. I love that ranch has become the breakout star of the World Cup, by the way. Not a player, not a team, not a mascot, but a creamy American condiment. Some fans are going home with jerseys, going home with scarves, and some are going home with checked luggage full of ranch like they discovered treasure in the land of chicken wings. And you know what? Good for them. Especially after USA lost last night. The one thing that we can take home in this entire process is the fact that the USA had one moral victory, and it's ranch dressing. You can check out that story and so many others over at the trending tab at mix95.com. Those are your three things you need to know.
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3: A good-looking ride both directions of I-81 between Chambersburg and Martinsburg. 11 looking good in either direction through downtown Hagerstown. No troubles on 70 between Halfway and Hancock. To the east, 70 running well from Halfway into and past Frederick. You find no major worries in Pennsylvania on the Turnpike. All lanes are open, so no delay anywhere. 16 between Waynesboro through Greencastle to Mercersburg, running without delay. 60 between Hagerstown and the state line is wide open. Then 316 in Pennsylvania between the state line and Waynesboro, you will find no delay. Little Antietam Road 62 looking good between 64 to Route 60. I'm Ken Berger. That's that's traffic and
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0: 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Like sunshine coming out.
1: And how about working more comfortably like Dennis?
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Coming up, my favorite thing from the internet today comes from my friend's reaction to finding our morning show shirts at the mile-long yard sale. After Ellie Goulding, it's Lights, Mix 95.1.

0: The thing I'm loving from the internet today is like the Sisterhood of the Traveling Pants, but with the Ryan Smetzer Show official morning show shirt making its way to the mile-long yard sale. It's the Ryan Smetzer Show, Mix 95.1, and shout out to my buddy Jamie Lawrence of One Room Media. You know him as the cheesesteak guy if you live out there in Hagerstown. He found one of my morning show shirts at the mile-long yard sale on Moggins Avenue on Saturday morning, and the video is absolutely iconic. We'll throw it up on our Facebook page. I went ahead and shared it over on Instagram because it's just the best thing ever.
1: Nick, look what I found.
2: Don't worry about calling him yet.
1: Incredible.
2: Call him later.
1: That is incredible. Is that an incredible find at 7 a.m.? That is insane. How much is that? How much is this? $6.58. How much is this? This is my friend Ryan.
3: I have to ask Michelle. I think.
1: Who's Michelle?
3: She's not. Where's Michelle? She coming out? I forget what.
0: Gotta find out where Michelle is.
3: She wants the Ryan shirt.
1: How much? This is my friend Ryan right here. How much is this?
4: I like Ryan too. He's pretty cool.
5: I don't.
1: Well, you can't like him too much if he's for sale.
5: I think she said t-shirts are $2.
1: Okay.
5: And I know jeans. Yeah, and the jeans are $2.
1: I might be able to scrape up $2.
6: $2 for the semester.
5: If you can't scrape up $2, you're at the wrong place today.
6: You're not right.
0: And so there you go. For $2, Jamie snatched up the official Ryan Smetzer Morning Show t-shirt, which, mind you, is available for free at remotes and events and if you play $1,000 Minute. But you know what? There's something so funny and humbling about seeing the Morning Show merch out in the wild at yard sales. On one hand, I'm honored the shirt is circulating. It's lived a life. It's seen the community. It's part of the local economy. On the other hand, though, who gave up their Morning Show shirt? I want to know, was it Marie Kondo? Did the shirt no longer spark joy? Was it in a breakup box? Did someone say, I love the morning show, but I need 50 cents and some closet space, or specifically in this case, $2? I'm not offended. I'm just totally fascinated. It's hilarious. It's full circle. And honestly, I might need to start buying back my own merch like it's Antiques Roadshow. Jamie finding that shirt at the mile-long yard sale, exactly the kind of local internet moment I love and live for. So

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Jamie found my face in cotton form, and well, that is pure yard sale 4th of July art right there. You can check out the video over on our Facebook page at Mix 95.1.

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1: They say the holy water's watered down, and this town's lost its faith. Our colors will fade eventually, so if our time is running out, day after day, we'll make the mundane our masterpiece. Oh my, my, oh my, my love, I take one look at you, you're taking me out.

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2: Fine, I will. Your latest keyword is kisses. K-I-S-S-E-S, kisses, to 717-263-8595. Again, that word is indeed kisses, K-I-S-S-E-S, kisses, to 717-263-8595 to get those Hershey Park tickets. Speaking of kisses, it is International Kissing Day, and we got to talk about those first kiss locations. Every first kiss has a setting, not the perfect movie version with soft lighting, music swelling, and everyone somehow knowing what to do with their hands. The real version, the awkward one, the one that happened in a weird place at a strange time with too much nervous energy, maybe some braces involved. So this morning, was your first kiss in a funny, weird, or unusual place? Where was it? How would you rate it now? What were you thinking during it? Was it behind the school, skating rink, movie theater, church lock-in? What was it like there? Heather!
3: Ugh, it was awful. Like,
2: why?
3: This boy, he kept begging me and begging me and begging me. He was like my boyfriend back then, but he kept begging me for a kiss. And I just absolutely, I wasn't ready. I did not want to, but finally, after him begging so many times, I finally caved. And after, of course, it was the worst kiss ever.
2: Of course.
3: Very wet.
2: Ew.
3: Just disgusting. Sloppy.
2: Ew.
3: And, I mean, I can't say I was any better because it was my first kiss, but he was pretty much the one doing all the work. Memorable, for sure, but the worst.
2: But also gross and sloppy. What about you there, Brant?
4: It was summer camp. I was 14 years old. And it was during the giant, like, end of summer shaving cream fight with every camper. I remember.

0: remember her first name. Her name was Sabrina, but I don't remember anything else after her. It was amazing. We had a great time during summer, but I felt like she was the one that got away. Like, aww. This was before, like, we had access to social media and everything. This was 2008. I had nothing, man. I had no way to contact her, and I'm like, it's still in my head. I still remember it, like, very vividly. It was like, we're going to miss each other. We became great, best friends, and it just, like, sparks flew. It was the best thing that ever happened to me, and it's never been the same since.
1: Reunited, and it feels so good. That is where my brain immediately went. Your first kiss story, 717-263-8595. I really think my first kiss was like sometime in like late middle school or early high school. And it's a girl that I like still do theater with to this day. She's married, has a kid, and we're great friends. And you know what? We now joke about that first kiss. So I don't know if it was her first kiss. I know it was mine. But, like, you know what? It was fine. I don't think it was weird or awkward or anything of that nature. Like, I think it just existed. It happened, and it wasn't, you know, anything crazy. I don't think anybody's first kiss was, like, a Disney movie. 717-263-8595. 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
4: A good looking ride both directions of I-81 between Chambersburg and Martinsburg. 11 looking good in either direction through downtown Hagerstown. No troubles on 70 between Halfway and Hancock. To the east, 70 running well from Halfway into and past Frederick. You find no major worries in Pennsylvania on the turnpike. All lanes are open, so no delay anywhere. 16 between Waynesboro through Greencastle to Mercersburg running without delay. 60 between Hagerstown and the state line is wide open. Then 316 in Pennsylvania between the state line and Waynesboro, you will find no delay. Little Antietam Road, 62 looking good between 64 to Route 60. I'm Ken Berger. That's traffic and...
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14: Mostly cloudy with a chance for showers and a high near 81, dropping to 69. Tonight is 79 and showers. Tomorrow, 85 and showers. Thursday, and 85 and showers on your Friday. 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
1: UPS is making sure all those World Cup fans are getting their ranch dressing back home. 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Starting out, though, with Levi jeans costing you over the same amount of money as your, like, standard vehicle. Yeah, Levi's is launching $20,000 couture jeans. Yeah, 20 grand for jeans. They're teaming up with a Paris designer known for Chanel embroidery and her Crochet label. The collection has 11 pieces that mix denim with chiffon and beaded lace. So yes, these are not your, like, wear them to mow the lawn jeans. They're like, I have a gala at 7 and a rodeo at 8 jeans. And look, I respect fashion and art and craftsmanship, but $20,000 for jeans is where my brain leaves the store. For that price, the jeans should pay my rent, walk my cats, and give me the confidence of a man who's never once checked his bank balance before ordering appetizers. Also, imagine spilling coffee on $20,000 jeans. That would not be a stain. That would be a financial emergency and something Dave Ramsey would, like, disown his entire family over. I get nervous when I get ketchup on $40 shorts from the mall. If I own $20,000 Levi's, I would have to wear them inside of a protective museum case. Nuts. Speaking of things that are nuts, Nike says that its new shoe, the Nike Mind, is designed to improve focus and reduce stress. They say it works by stimulating sensory nerves in your foot, which help reduce activity in the brain and stop your mind from wandering. I mean, I've got questions. My mind is wandering about this, because if a shoe can stop my mind from wandering, I need one immediately. Actually, I could use like 7 pairs. One for work, one for the gym, one for grocery shopping, one for emergency pairs when I walk into a room and forget why I'm there, and actually one for the fact that I need multiple pairs. Nike says the shoe can help calm your brain, which is great because my brain is usually running like a group chat where nobody uses punctuation. I'm intrigued, skeptical, emotionally available to the possibility. If these shoes can help me focus, reduce stress, and stop daydreaming, sign me up. But if I put them on and still forget where I left my keys, I'm going to be asking for a refund and possibly emotional damages in the process as well. And finally, World Cup fans from other countries are still trying to take home bottles of ranch dressing. And, well, TSA keeps confiscating them because ranch counts as a liquid, which is fair from a security standpoint, but emotionally devastating from a condiment standpoint. International fans have fallen in love with ranch, and now UPS is stepping in with a ship and dip promotion. Just so everybody knows. It gives 20% off international shipping specifically for ranch bottles. That's diplomacy right there. And specifically dip-diplomacy. The TSA even posted, please avoid chugging your ranch outside security. The airlines will check it for you. Honestly, I'm glad they clarified, because you know someone was standing there thinking, I paid for this Hidden Valley and I'm not abandoning it. I love that ranch has become the breakout star of the World Cup, by the way. Not a player, not a team, not a mascot, but a creamy American condiment. Some fans are going home with jerseys, going home with scarves, and some are going home with checked luggage full of ranch, like they discovered treasure in the land of chicken wings. And you know what? Good for them. Especially after USA lost last night. The one thing that we can take home in this entire process is the fact that the USA had one moral victory, and it's ranch dressing. You can check out that story and so many others over at the trending tab at mix95.com. Those are your three things you need to know.

0: getting ready to potentially save up for another Disney cruise. You've been on two in the last couple of years. When was the last time you were on one?
1: We went on two in 2023.
0: Ooh, okay. So that's like the fairly newer ones that have like the cool shows and stuff, right?
1: Yeah, I think they all are pretty cool. I mean, we went on the Wish and on the Dream.
0: Hopefully we can get you some money to pay for another Disney cruise. Because you know what? As a Disney adult myself, I'm always wishing that, you know, magic upon everybody. So,
1: yeah.
0: Awesome. Well, you know the drill. You got 10 questions, 60 seconds. If you get stumped on any, all you got to do is say pass and we'll skip over those questions. See if we can get through all 10 and get them all correct in under that minute. Are you ready for your $1,000 minute, Erica?
1: I'm ready.
0: All right. Let me get my stopwatch out and ready to rock and roll. Here we go.
1: Okay.
0: Your $1,000 minute starts in 3, 2, and 1. Complete this saying. There's no place like blank.
1: Home.
0: True or false? Mars is larger than Earth.
1: I think that is not true. Like, Earth is large. Mars is not larger than Earth.
0: What state has the abbreviation MI?
1: Mississippi.
0: In baseball, what is the term for an outfielder catching a ball hit into the air?
1: Pass.
0: Which letter is the second in the word friend?
1: What letter? The letter R.
0: What's the name of the talking yellow canary in Looney Tunes that says, I thought I saw a putty tat?
1: Tweety Bird.
0: What is the symbol for the unit leader?
1: Pass.
0: What is the name of the river that runs through the Grand Canyon?
1: Pass.
0: Which is taller, the Eiffel Tower or the Statue of Liberty?
1: The Eiffel Tower.
0: Which American singer was nicknamed the chairman of the board?
1: You said which nickname or which movie?
0: Yep, and we just hit the minute mark there. We ran out of time. That was actually Frank Sinatra, just so you know. The American singer nicknamed the chairman of the board. Yeah, that one was one I only randomly know because of like musical theater shows and stuff that I've been in, but that's a deep cut there for sure. But you did a fantastic job. We just almost got through all 10 right there. We passed on a couple, of course, but getting through the 10 is a great feat in itself. Of course, you got There's No Place Like Home. You got Mars is not larger than Earth. State is the abbreviation of MI. Actually, Michigan, surprisingly enough. Mississippi, I believe, is MS, I want to say. Okay. I almost thought it was Missouri, but I think that's MO. I was trying to remember that little like quarter map that I used to have on my wall whenever I was a kid that had all the abbreviations on it. In baseball, the term for an outfielder catching a ball hit into the air is a fly out or an out, which one, you know, that would have worked as well.
1: Okay.
0: Letter is second of the word friend, letter R. You got Tweety Bird right there for the, I think I saw a putty tat. Symbol for the unit leader would be the letter R, the Grand Canyon River, Colorado River. And then of course you got Eiffel Tower being taller than the Statue of Liberty. And then that Frank Sinatra question right there was that 10th question, but excellent job right there. We ripped through all of them in under that minute, just had to pass on a couple right there, but we'll get you back on and see if we can get you that Disney cruise money for sure. And either way, we got you that lovely morning show t-shirt. We got you that nice morning show koozie. And in just a few weeks, we'll give it another whirl. See if we can get you hooked up with that $1,000. Thank you again for playing, Erica. Everybody else, if you want to play $1,000 minute, get registered right now. 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

0: Between Chambersburg and Martinsburg, 11 looking good in either direction through downtown Hagerstown. No troubles on 70 between Halfway and Hancock. To the east, 70 running well from Halfway into and past Frederick. You find no major worries in Pennsylvania on the Turnpike. All lanes are open, so no delay anywhere. 16 between Waynesboro through Greencastle to Mercersburg, running without delay. 60 between Hagerstown and the state line is wide open. Then 316 in Pennsylvania between the state line and Waynesboro, you will find no delay. Little Antietam Road, 62 looking good between 64 to Route 60. I'm Ken Berger. That's traffic and
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Plus, on Normal or Nope, wildest wedding officiants. Whether it was your wedding, your friend's wedding, who did it and why did it scratch some heads at their eyes? 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

0: 95.1 wants to send you to Hershey Park. Hey, Ryan, hit him with that sweet keyword.
1: Okie dokie, Rachel, of course I will. Hershey is your sweet keyword, H-E-R-S-H-E-Y. Hershey, that's your sweet keyword for this hour, H-E-R-S-H-E-Y. Hershey to win a 4-pack of tickets to the sweetest place on earth. And speaking of sweet situations, we got to talk about the Taylor Swift Travis Kelce wedding a little bit. We didn't really get into it too much yesterday besides kind of breaking down the wedding itself. But I want to talk more about the officiant of the wedding. Adam Sandler was the one that married the two of them in Madison Square Garden just hours after he played basketball in New York. And so I want to know about the particular unique wedding officiants in your life, because not every couple gets married by a traditional minister, judge, or justice of the peace. Sometimes it's a friend. Sometimes it's a Elvis impersonator or person in a pirate costume or someone just generally in costume because the wedding has a theme and the couple fully is committed to the bit. So who married you or someone who is a loved one, and how did that go down? Because I want these great stories. What about you?
2: My in-laws renewed their wedding vows, and they had the pioneer-themed wedding. Oh. And their Justice of Peace guy, who the officiant was dressed up like a pioneer. It was pretty cool. He had, like, a long, deep, white button-down shirt, and it had, like, an old-school, like, leather-looking pioneer vest on. That's with a rag that was, like, wore like a bandana. They all, like, they let people dress up, too, as if they were a pioneer, or you could just come dressed as yourself.
1: That's okay. That's a wild contrast, by the way. Like, wearing modern clothing or dressing up like your Davy Crockett is a little bit of a difference right there. What about you there, Jess?
3: My late husband and I went to Vegas and got married, and our preacher did not dress up in a costume or anything, but he was very drunk. And so we didn't write our own vows, but we ended up making up our own vows last minute because he couldn't get through the ceremony.
1: Oh, no.
3: He was stumbling. He could barely even perform the ceremony. So it was definitely fun, and it was a great experience that we got to tell everybody for years, but it was different.
1: I can't tell you enough how glad I am that that is your attitude towards it, because I feel like a lot of people could have said that that ruined the wedding or that ruined your day. And I'm so glad that you're just saying, you know what? It was fun. We navigated it. That is a fantastic attitude, and I imagine it was also a fantastic marriage as well. 717-263-8595. Tell me the story of the wild officiant at your wedding or your loved one's wedding.
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5: A good looking ride both directions of I-81 between Chambersburg and Martinsburg. 11 looking good in either direction through downtown Hagerstown. No troubles on 70 between Halfway and Hancock. To the east, 70 running well from Halfway into and past Frederick. You find no major worries in Pennsylvania on the Turnpike. All lanes are open, so no delay anywhere. 16 between Waynesboro through Greencastle to Mercersburg running without delay. 60 between Hagerstown and the state line is wide open. Then 316 in Pennsylvania between the state line and Waynesboro, you will find no delay. Little Antietam Road, 62 looking good between 64 to Route 60. I'm Ken Berger. That's traffic and...
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3: Cloudy, chance for showers, high 81, dropping to 70 later tonight. 80 and showers again tomorrow, 85 and rainy Thursday at 84, and showers on your Friday. 70 right now, Mix 95.1.

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1: UPS is making sure all those World Cup fans are getting their ranch dressing back home. 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Starting out, though, with Levi jeans costing you over the same amount of money as your, like, standard vehicle. Yeah, Levi's is launching $20,000 couture jeans. Yeah, 20 grand for jeans. They're teaming up with a Paris designer known for Chanel embroidery and her Crochet label. The collection has 11 pieces that mix denim with chiffon and beaded lace. So yes, these are not your, like, wear them to mow the lawn jeans. They're like, I have a gala at 7 and a rodeo at 8 jeans. And look, I respect fashion and art and craftsmanship, but $20,000 for jeans is where my brain leaves the store. For that price, the jeans should pay my rent, walk my cats, and give me the confidence of a man who's never once checked his bank balance before ordering appetizers. Also, imagine spilling coffee on $20,000 jeans. That would not be a stain. That would be a financial emergency and something Dave Ramsey would, like, disown his entire family over. I get nervous when I get ketchup on $40 shorts from the mall. If I own $20,000 Levi's, I would have to wear them inside of a protective museum case. Nuts. Speaking of things that are nuts, Nike says that its new shoe, the Nike Mind, is designed to improve focus and reduce stress. They say it works by stimulating sensory nerves in your foot, which help reduce activity in the brain and stop your mind from wandering. I mean, I've got questions. My mind is wandering about this, because if a shoe can stop my mind from wandering, I need one immediately. Actually, I could use like 7 pairs. One for work, one for the gym, one for grocery shopping, one for emergency pairs when I walk into a room and forget why I'm there, and actually one for the fact that I need multiple pairs. Nike says the shoe can help calm your brain, which is great because my brain is usually running like a group chat where nobody uses punctuation. I'm intrigued, skeptical, emotionally available to the possibility. If these shoes can help me focus, reduce stress, and stop daydreaming, sign me up. But if I put them on and still forget where I left my keys, I'm going to be asking for a refund and possibly emotional damages in the process as well. And finally, World Cup fans from other countries are still trying to take home bottles of ranch dressing. And, well, TSA keeps confiscating them because ranch counts as a liquid, which is fair from a security standpoint, but emotionally devastating from a condiment standpoint. International fans have fallen in love with ranch, and now UPS is stepping in with a ship and dip promotion. Just so everybody knows. It gives 20% off international shipping specifically for ranch bottles. That's diplomacy right there. And specifically dip-lomacy. The TSA even posted, please avoid chugging your ranch outside security. The airlines will check it for you. Honestly, I'm glad they clarified, because you know someone was standing there thinking, I paid for this Hidden Valley and I'm not abandoning it. I love that ranch has become the breakout star of the World Cup, by the way. Not a player, not a team, not a mascot, but a creamy American condiment. Some fans are going home with jerseys, going home with scarves, and some are going home with checked luggage full of ranch like they discovered treasure in the land of chicken wings. And you know what? Good for them. Especially after USA lost last night. The one thing that we can take home in this entire process is the fact that the USA had one moral victory, and it's ranch dressing. You can check out that story and so many others over at the trending tab at mix95.com. Those are your three things you need.
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3: A good looking ride both directions of I-81 between Chambersburg and Martinsburg. 11 looking good in either direction through downtown Hagerstown. No troubles on 70 between Halfway and Hancock. To the east, 70 running well from Halfway into and past Frederick. You find no major worries in Pennsylvania on the Turnpike. All lanes are open, so no delay anywhere. 16 between Waynesboro through Greencastle to Mercersburg running without delay. 60 between Hagerstown and the state line is wide open. Then 316 in Pennsylvania between the state line and Waynesboro, you will find no delay. Little Antietam Road, 62 looking good between 64 to Route 60. I'm Ken Berger. That's traffic and
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1: I got Erica on the line with me. And Erica, you are getting ready to potentially save up for another Disney cruise. You've been on two in the last couple of years. When was the last time you were on one?
2: We went on two in 2023.
1: Ooh, okay. So that's like the fairly newer ones that have like the cool shows and stuff, right?
2: Yeah, I think they all are pretty cool. I mean, we went on the Wish and on the Dream.
1: Hopefully we can get you some money to pay for another Disney cruise. Because you know what? As a Disney adult myself, I'm always wishing that, you know, magic upon everybody. So,
2: yeah.
1: Awesome. Well, you know the drill. You got 10 questions, 60 seconds. If you get stumped on any, all you got to do is say pass and we'll skip over those questions. See if we can get through all 10 and get them all correct in under that minute. Are you ready for your $1,000 Minute, Erica?
2: I'm ready.
1: All right. Let me get my stopwatch out and ready to rock and roll. Here we go.
2: Okay.
1: Your $1,000 Minute starts in 3, 2, and 1. Complete this saying. There's no place like blank.
2: Home.
1: True or false, Mars is larger than Earth.
2: I think that is not true. Like, Earth is large. Mars is not larger than Earth.
1: What state has the abbreviation MI?
2: Mississippi.
1: In baseball, what is the term for an outfielder catching a ball hit into the air?
2: Pass.
1: Which letter is the second in the word friend?
2: What letter? The letter R.
1: What's the name of the talking yellow canary in Looney Tunes that says, I thought I saw a putty tat?
2: Tweety Bird.
1: What is the symbol for the unit leader?
2: Pass.
1: What is the name of the river that runs through the Grand Canyon?
2: Pass.
1: Which is taller, the Eiffel Tower or the Statue of Liberty?
2: The Eiffel Tower.
1: Which American singer was nicknamed the chairman of the board?
2: You said which nickname or which movie?
1: Yep, and we just hit the minute mark there. We ran out of time. That was actually Frank Sinatra, just so you know. The American singer was nicknamed the chairman of the board. Yeah, that one was okay. I only randomly know because of like musical theater shows and stuff that I've been in, but that's a deep cut there for sure. But you did a fantastic job. We just almost got through all 10 right there. We passed on a couple, of course, but getting through the 10 is a great feat in itself. Of course, you got There's No Place Like Home. You got Mars is not larger than Earth. State is the abbreviation of MI. Actually, Michigan, surprisingly enough. Mississippi, I believe, is MS, I want to say.
2: Okay.
1: I almost thought it was Missouri, but I think that's MO. I was trying to remember that little like quarter map that I used to have on my wall whenever I was a kid that had all the abbreviations on it. In baseball, the term for an outfielder catching a ball hit into the air is a fly out or an out, which one, you know, that would have worked as well.
2: Okay.
1: Letter is second of the word friend, letter R. You got Tweety Bird right there for the, I think I saw a putty tat. Symbol for the unit leader would be the letter R. The Grand Canyon River, Colorado River. And then of course you got Eiffel Tower being taller than the Statue of Liberty. And then that Frank Sinatra.

0: question right there was that 10th question, but excellent job right there. We ripped through all of them in under that minute. Just had to pass on a couple right there, but we'll get you back on and see if we can get you that Disney cruise money for sure. And either way, we got you that lovely morning show t-shirt. We got you that nice morning show koozie. And in just a few weeks, we'll give it another whirl. See if we can get you hooked up with that $1,000. Thank you again for playing, Erica. 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
10: Mostly cloudy with a chance for showers and a high near 81, dropping to 70 later tonight. 80 and showers Wednesday, 85 and showers Thursday, and 85 and showers again coming up on your Friday. It's 71 right now, X95.1.

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0: 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I'll catch you tomorrow after 6. 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

I said, are you gonna be my girl? It's a 1, 2, 3, take my hand and come with me, because you look so fine that I really wanna make you mine. I said, you look so fine that I really wanna make you mine. 4, 5, 6, come on and get your kicks. Now you don't need

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0: More rain in the forecast today, high 80, 79. More rain on Wednesday. We're going to see rain for the rest of the week, 83 for your Thursday. That's your forecast. 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

Mix 95.1, it's Kelly Kay. Coming up, you have got to hear this really sweet moment that happened at Harry Styles' final show at Wembley Stadium. Record-setting 12 shows in a row, and his sister surprises him on stage. Pretty cool moment. We got it for you coming up, Mix 95.1.

0: such a sweet moment at Harry Styles' final Wembley Stadium show. He did 12 in a row, little mini residency, most of any artist, set a new record, and his sister Gemma surprised him on stage.
1: I'm proud of who you are.
0: Sweet. And she's like, you know, I don't know you as all of this, but I know you as a brother, as an uncle, as all these things. It was such a sweet moment. 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He also paid tribute to his start in One Direction and thanked the boys in that band. Pretty cool moment. 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

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You know, Taylor Swift and Travis Kelce's guest list seemed a little random. Everyone was like, how in the world did that celebrity know them? 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
13: The rain is hanging out all week, 80 today, 79 tomorrow. Chance for rain again on Thursday, 83. That's your forecast at Mix 95.1, number one for today's best music mix.
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0: 1.1, man. This just goes from bad to worse for this poor guy burglarizing a store. Jalen's 29, lives in Maryland, had his car stolen. That's bad news. The worst news is that was his getaway car while he was allegedly busy burglarizing a Verizon store across the street. Police connected the dots when they noticed blood on the broken store window matched blood on the hands, clothing, and glasses of the guy that was reporting his car stolen. And now he's facing a bunch of charges. And they still haven't found who stole his car. A lot of life lessons to be learned there. And speaking of, your day can be way better than that. If you get in to win a flyaway trip to any upcoming concert you want to see with your bestie, no matter where it's at, we'll get you there, put you up in a hotel, secure the tickets, all the things. Another keyword coming up just after noon.
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But good run. They got farther than they had before. And it's still going to be fun to watch the rest of the World Cup action. 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
12: More rain in the forecast today, high 80, 79. More rain on Wednesday. We're going to see rain for the rest of the week, 83 for your Thursday. That's your forecast in Mix 95.1, number one for today's best music mix.

today. So did Ed Sheeran. And then Ed crashed another wedding in Chicago. I've got that story coming up for you in just a few minutes on Mix.

95.1. This is so fun. Taylor and Travis weren't the only ones to have star power at their wedding. A guy named Mike sent a message to DJ Martin Garrix saying his sister Tessa was a big fan, asked if he could come to her wedding at a planetarium in Chicago, and he did. And he brought his buddy Ed Sheeran. How epic was that? And kudos to the just regular wedding DJ who had the song that they have together queued up, ready to go, and just stepped aside and let them do their thing. It was pretty awesome. And then Ed sang perfect so the bride and groom could dance together, and that sounds pretty perfect. And the venue was really cool. The planetarium, you can see the video. It's pretty awesome. Ed put it up on his Instagram at Teddy's Photos. And the Today Show had the story. We've got it for you. 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
6: The rain is hanging out all week, 80 today, 79 tomorrow, chance for rain again on Thursday, 83. That's your forecast at Mix 95.1, number one for today's best music mix.
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Just tap win. Teddy Swims, his latest, Mr. Know-It-All Now. And coming up, if you want to see some of the biggest 4th of July celebrations

It's Mix 95.1, Kelly Kay. I know we're still drawing our tears from the brutal beatdown Team USA had in the World Cup last night. Ugh. It's a tough way to get out of the tournament, but they went farther than they had before, so congratulations to them. Still lots of cool stuff to check out on our website. If you want to see some of the biggest 4th of July celebrations from around the country, NBC did a nice recap, not only all the big things that happened in New York. The largest maritime gathering in U.S. history was pretty awesome to see. The fireworks over Mount Rushmore, that's up there. Of course, the latest from Taylor and Travis's wedding, more and more every day. We're learning details and kind of making connections as to why so many seemingly random celebrities showed up. That's kind of all explained and how they have a little connection to Taylor and Travis. But remember, she mentioned last year famously on the Graham Norton show that she was basically going to invite anyone she's ever talked to. You can check it all out, mix95.com.

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15: Well, we do have a slight chance of rain all day today and a 20% chance of rain all day again tomorrow. Then what is this I see? Oh, a chance of rain again on Thursday. Actually, we have a chance of rain the whole way through Monday. And then after Monday, another round of a heat wave.
16: 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Hello, it's me.

Our Franklin County girls got crowned last night. Your little miss is Anna Diddy. Lauren Hess from Waynesboro is your princess. And your fair queen for this year is Ashley Ocker.

Fun Wednesday is tomorrow, 3 o'clock. I'm going to give you a keyword. You'll text me back. I'll pick a winner. $25 gift card to the Maryland Winehouse from Mix 95.1.

0: doesn't that song just give you a minute or two of zen? Actually, 2 minutes and 44 seconds. That's how long that song is. Love Her, Olivia Dean on Mix 95.1. Again, let me run over your Fair Queen royalty for 2026 in Franklin County, representing all of us as they go to and from. And you'll probably see them the next year doing all kinds of stuff. They'll show up at an event you're at. Make sure you say congratulations to them. Tell them they're doing a good job, because they do. I was the MC last night. The first year I did it, I think it was in 99. And then off and on throughout the years, because that's how I work best, off and on. Anna Diddy was crowned the Little Miss. Lauren Hess from Waynesboro is your princess. And Ashley Auker is this year's Franklin County Fair Queen.
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11: Northbound I-81, a little bit busy north of Maryland 65, heading up to I-70. Once you get past that, the ride into Pennsylvania is good. No troubles on the southbound side from Pennsylvania into West Virginia. 11 looking good in both directions through Hagerstown. 70 is good between Halfway and Hancock. To the east, 70 good between Halfway and Frederick. You find no delays in Pennsylvania on the turnpike. With all lanes open, no congestion. Route 60 between Hagerstown and the state line is good to go. Then 316 in Pennsylvania runs well between the state line and Waynesboro. No troubles on 30 in Pennsylvania between McConnellsburg and Chambersburg. I'm Ken Berger. That's traffic, and you're up to date.
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2: Real feels are still pretty high for the next couple of days. Chances of rain are there, but they're actually kind of low, 20 to 30% tonight. Cloudy, 20% chance tomorrow, a chance of rain again on Thursday. And we have a chance of rain all the way up until Sunday. And then a heat wave.
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X95.1, today's best music. I emceed that Fair Queen contest last night, and I think I was on my feet for about 3.5 hours straight in Birkenstocks. Now, let me tell you, I hung in there, and I had stamina, but the recovery's taken a little longer. How about you? You notice that kind of stuff? X95.1.

time I see the title of Perry's song, American Girls, I think of the American Girl doll because that's how my brain works. And actually, I learned last night that there is a book written by the American Girl doll people called The Care and Keeping of You. And it helps your girls to get through puberty. 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

0: 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Like, I've got this. I can do this. 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
2: 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I could do my job and I could take care of my family. I know what my tomorrow is going to be. It's going to be positive.
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15: Northbound I-81, a little bit busy north of Maryland 65. Heading up to I-70. Once you get past that, the ride into Pennsylvania is good. No troubles on the southbound side from Pennsylvania into West Virginia. 11 looking good in both directions through Hagerstown. 70 is good between Halfway and Hancock. To the east, 70 good between Halfway and Frederick. You find no delays in Pennsylvania on the turnpike. With all lanes open, no congestion. Route 60 between Hagerstown and the state line is good to go. Then 316 in Pennsylvania runs well between the state line and Waynesboro. No troubles on 30 in Pennsylvania between McConnellsburg and Chambersburg. I'm Ken Berger. That's traffic, and you're up to date.
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7: Some minor slowing westbound I-70 between the Downsville Pike to Route 11 in halfway. There's a couple of work zones in this general location, but they are on shoulders. In fact, the only work zone out there that is causing any lane blockages is in Hancock, where you've got the closure of the eastbound side of 144 between South Street and Funk Avenue, alternating traffic on the westbound side, so watch out for the flagging operation. There are no delays anymore on I-81 between Martinsburg and Shippensburg. 11 looking good between Martinsburg and Shippensburg. And the ride in Pennsylvania on the turnpike in Franklin County, wide open with all lanes clear. I'm Ken Berger, that's traffic, and you're up to date.
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8: Did you hear it might rain? Yeah. You're going to hear that until probably through Monday. We have a chance of rain, cloudy conditions, real feels real high. Actually, they feel like high 90s to me. And then next week, it'll really be in the high 90s with a heat wave ready to roll.

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You're going to get your keyword. 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
15: Some minor slowing westbound I-70 between the Downsville Pike to Route 11 in halfway. There's a couple of work zones in this general location, but they are on shoulders. In fact, the only work zone out there that is causing any lane blockages is in Hancock.

0: We've got the closure of the eastbound side of 144 between South Street and Funk Avenue, alternating traffic on the westbound side, so watch out for the flagging operation. There are no delays anymore on I-81 between Martinsburg and Shippensburg. 11 looking good between Martinsburg and Shippensburg. And the ride in Pennsylvania on the turnpike in Franklin County wide open with all lanes clear. I'm Ken Berger. That's traffic, and you're up to date.
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5: Quiet ride both directions of 81 between Martinsburg and Shippensburg. 11 rolling through Hagerstown in both directions is looking good. However, just be aware that there is some congestion southbound 11 as you make the approach to Martinsburg. No major issues on 70 between Halfway and Hancock. East of town, 70 good between Halfway and Frederick. No major issues on 40 east of Hagerstown to Frederick. 40 west of town dealing with that closure both directions at Independence Road. Pennsylvania Turnpike running clear with all lanes open, no congestion. 60 between Hagerstown and the state line is in good shape. Then 316 good to go in Pennsylvania between the state line and Waynesboro. I'm Ken Berger. That's traffic. And you're up to date.
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6: Clouds and sun and chances of rain, that's just how it's going to be. That's how it's going to be through Monday. And then next week, that heat is going to kick in. Temps, full sun, straight on sunshine. You're going to need to get one of those things for your car. I got mine off of TikTok, and I tell you, it works. I'm talking about the cooling thing that keeps your car from getting so hot.

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95.1, today's best music. I am ready to go on my way to the Franklin County Fair. I hope I see you there. We had a good night last night with the Queens. Oh, let me just tell you who they are. Your little miss for representing Franklin County is Anna Diddy. Lauren Hess is your princess. And your queen that reigns for the whole entire year is Ashley Ocker. Would you love to be in the Ocker household? Her sister Amy Ocker is the dairy princess. And Ashley is the fair queen. So, I'll not some royalty going on there. Okay, so tonight on stage is the 176ers, the Dueling Pianos. I hope you can come out. Don't worry about the rain. We're just, you know what? Just come on out. Have some supper. It's only $5 to park your car. You can't beat that. Come on in. There's all kinds of food to eat and ice cream and that sort of thing. And a good show, too. It's going to be a good show with the 176ers. I think their first show starts at 7.

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4: Quiet ride both directions of 81 between Martinsburg and Shippensburg. 11 rolling through Hagerstown in both directions is looking good. However, just be aware that there is some congestion southbound 11 as you make the approach to Martinsburg. No major issues on 70 between Halfway and Hancock. East of town, 70 good between Halfway and Frederick. No major issues on 40 east of Hagerstown to Frederick. 40 west of town dealing with that closure both directions at Independence Road. Pennsylvania Turnpike running clear with all lanes open, no congestion. 60 between Hagerstown and the state line is in good shape. Then 316 good to go in Pennsylvania between the state line and Waynesboro. I'm Ken Berger. That's traffic and you're up to date.
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0: had a neighbor that just somehow gets worse by the day? Like, by the day.
1: Yeah.
2: I think you have something that I don't.
0: An upstairs hamster, yeah.
2: Sure, yeah, yes.
0: We've talked about him on the air before.
2: Yep.
0: In order to protect his identity, we just call him the upstairs hamster because he's this little guy, and I can hear him because he lives right above me, and he has a staircase in his unit. I don't, so clearly he's doing better than me. But, like, I hear him, like, pattering down the stairs.
2: Right, right,
0: he'll scream across his unit.
2: Sure.
0: Luckily, he's moved to another home. I make it sound like he's a pet. But he's coming back to live here more full time. And he sent me a voice note today.
2: Okay.
0: So we want to talk about that on the show of how to handle this. And then, yes, I'm going to play the voice note. I'll change his voice with AI. Jordan's not a soccer fan anymore either.
2: I've actually never been a soccer fan. And
0: you moonlighted as one.
2: I did. And then it kind of changed very quickly.
0: Yesterday when USA loses.
2: Yes.
0: 4-1.
2: Yeah.
0: Plus we have XYZ's The Test. This is the first time Audrey's written the questions.
1: Yeah,
0: for
1: I'm
0: test.
1: Excited.
0: Wow. All of that on the way on your, is it, God, it's only Tuesday.
2: It is.
0: XYZ with Eric Zachary is on.

0: We have a new actor debuting in Hollywood, and it's AI.
1: Yeah.
0: XYZ with our exactly. God, she said so much with the word yeah. Your XYZ ENT Entertainment Report, all brought to you by Eggland's Best. Let's talk about this AI actor debut.
1: Yeah, so you guys, you may have heard of her before.
2: Yes.
1: Tilly Norwood.
2: Yeah.
1: Yeah, so this was last year. Everybody was like, oh, what's going to happen? You know, they were like, right. We're making an AI actor. So now they're making a movie with her.
2: Sure.
1: It's called Misaligned. It's Particle 6, which is the studio
2: house.
1: Who created yeah. her.
0: Are there real actors in it too?
2: So no.
1: Here's,
2: this is, keep going, Audrey, but I have a lot of thoughts about this.
1: Well, you go ahead. It's really just, it's supposed to be her coming of age story. It's supposed to
2: right.
1: be like funny and silly, but also drama and like explore our interaction with AI and like our fears about AI
0: and
1: whatever.
0: Okay.
1: And like,
2: so the issue I have with this is when we first heard about Tilly Norwood last year, they were trying to get her basically like signed. They wanted
1: yeah.
2: her to be a part of like SAG or, you know,
0: WME.
2: Yeah, exactly. And everybody was like, absolutely not, which is the right take to have.
1: Yeah.
2: This movie, however, it's not as though there's an AI actor among a ton of real actors.
0: Okay.
2: This is an entirely made AI film. It's essentially animation.
0: Got it.
2: Right?
1: Yeah.
2: And it's her story. So like they've already pigeonholed this AI character as just that. Like Tilly Norwood, I can't really see after a film like this going and doing something with Brad Pitt.
0: Yeah.
2: Do you know
1: right.
2: what I'm saying? Like, you just, like, you're an AI product
0: well,
2: in an AI movie.
1: Yeah.
0: I was thinking, because it's kind of like when they made Scooby-Doo and Scooby's not there, or like Blue's Clues and like,
2: right,
0: gonna
2: right.
0: be talking
2: just
0: to a
2: acting
0: puppet.
2: Around. Mm-hmm. Yeah.
0: But I mean, we've been doing it with Audrey for a while now. She's, she's
2: oh
0: not
2: my
0: real.
2: God.
0: Audrey, AI Audrey?
2: This is sick. This is sick work.
0: Audrey's
2: here we go.
0: Audrey's very real.
2: We'll fight later.
0: You know how I know she's real? Because she's looking at me with very disappointed
2: yeah.
0: eyes right now.
2: Yep. Yep.
0: All right. The Tilly Norwood acting debut is coming. What
2: it's
0: was the name
2: way.
0: Of the film?
1: Misaligned.
0: Misaligned.
2: Yes.
0: So ironic. All right. Your XYZ ENT Entertainment Report, all brought to you by Eggland's Best.
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0: I'm so glad you put this in the run of show, Jordan, yeah, that you're not a soccer fan anymore, because the amount of people that I saw moonlighting for Team USA and the World Cup, and now they suddenly don't care because we got our butts beat by Belgium yesterday.
1: Okay, so I realized that in the past, I don't know, maybe 96 hours, I really just like competition.
0: Yeah.
1: You know, like if there's a reason to cheer for something, I'm most likely down. I am at the bar last night watching the USA-Belgium game.
0: Oh, cool. Thanks for the invite. Appreciate
1: it. Have a real USA jersey on.
0: Where did you get it?
1: Don't worry about that.
0: Did you order one?
1: Yeah, yeah. So I get a real USA jersey.
0: Fake fan.
1: I am ready to cheer now. When Belgium scored their first point 9 minutes into the game and did it with such finesse, I was like, oh, wait, I think I'm backing the wrong horse. But I don't even.
0: Where did you get the USA jersey?
1: Stop asking questions that don't matter. I think that a lot of us, like you said, we're all moonlighting as soccer fans because it was one more thing to get excited about. I think I was riding the high of the Knicks winning, and I needed more of that.
0: Got it.
1: You know? And then I jumped into soccer, and I was like, oh, yeah, that's right. I really don't even know what offsides means.
0: I didn't we watched a soccer game a couple weeks ago, I was like, why is the clock counting up? I mean, I don't claim to be a sports guy by any means, but I genuinely understand how games work. And I was just like, I don't get
1: soccer's
0: this.
1: Totally new territory. I was ready to be like, yeah, if we win, they got to call it soccer globally.
0: No.
1: And we lost gloriously.
2: Yeah.
1: And then I was like, you know what? Can I return this jersey? Like, I don't even know.
0: Did you get it from Amazon?
1: Look, stop asking.
2: I feel like your first mistake was getting a USA jersey.
1: Right.
2: In this situation.
1: You guys.
0: Yeah,
1: okay.
0: Portugal or something.
1: They also lost. They also lost.
2: I know.
0: All right. We know nothing. Text YZ with Eric Zachary.

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0: turning over the hosting duties to Audrey Daler.
1: Wop, wop, it's me.
0: That's your sound effect if you're to host a game show?
1: Yeah.
0: Okay. XYZ's The Test is coming up next. Now, usually I host this. Jordan's jumped in a few times.
2: Yep.
0: But we decided it's Audrey's turn.
1: Yeah.
0: You hit like your 6 month, 9 month. 10 year on the air, whatever it is.
2: Yeah.
0: 7 month, 8 month.
1: We're
2: getting close to a year. One of those numbers.
0: So it's time for you to host the test. It's three pop culture questions. They all have to do with things that we've talked about on the air in the last week, or even if you haven't been listening to us, you've probably seen in the news.
2: Yeah.
0: So Jordan and I should know the answers to these questions.
2: I'm scared. Usually I'm scared when I play Audrey, like in throwback, because she's undefeated in that game. Mm-hmm. This I'm scared of because I'm like, can you formulate like
1: the answer is no. Yeah. The answer is
0: well,
1: no.
0: Audrey's first question when I told her to write the questions was, how many sentences should it be?
2: Do your impression, Audrey.
1: Well, because Eric's always like, And then this.
0: Dripping with respect.
1: And how many dogs were in the movie?
0: Okay. All right. XYZ's The Test. It's coming up next.

0: call it XYZ's The Test, all brought to you by Chick-fil-A. Cue the dramatic music.
1: Nice.
0: There it is.
2: Here we
0: setting
2: go.
0: The tone. Audrey is hosting The Test this week. You yes, wrote the questions.
1: I wrote the questions.
0: You
1: by
0: asked me
1: myself
0: how many sentences should be in the questions.
1: And I followed what you said.
0: Okay. Audrey, over to you. This week's The Test.
1: Okay, question number one. An Ocean's 11 prequel starring Margot Robbie and Bradley Cooper is set to be released in June of 2027.
0: I don't think he's in it. He's writing and directing it.
1: It
3: You're
1: said he was
3: not
1: in
3: hosting.
1: It. Okay. It said he was in it. Okay. It said right, that he right was the other parent.
0: Okay.
1: Anyway. Yep. The plot of the film will follow the parents of Danny Ocean, the mastermind of the heist in Ocean's 11, played by George Clooney in the 2001 version of the film, and Frank Sinatra in 1960. On what holiday does the heist take place during the 1960 Ocean's 11?
3: Jordan. Arbor Day. I have no clue.
1: No.
0: Thanksgiving.
1: No.
0: 4th of July.
1: No.
0: Christmas.
1: No.
0: Easter.
3: Damn.
0: No. Flag Day.
1: No.
0: Okay, Halloween.
1: You're both wrong. The answer is New Year's Eve.
0: Wow.
3: How did you miss that one?
0: I thought you said
3: all of them.
0: Arbor Day.
3: Yeah, I know, because I was trolling.
1: Okay, anyway, question number two. Lil Wayne recently no-showed for the kickoff show to his 20-plus years of Carter Classics North American Tour in Maine.
0: Can you say his name again? Because I think you put a T in there.
1: No, I said Lil Wayne.
0: There you go. All right.
1: What famous line from the 2011 hit 6 Foot 7 Foot about a layered Italian dish ironically depicts this absence?
3: Jordan. Real G's move in silence like lasagna.
1: Yeah!
3: Let's go.
0: This is so targeted. How would I know that?
1: Everybody knows that,
3: Eric. You just weren't outside.
1: Okay, I was really proud of that one.
3: Thank you so much.
1: Question number three.
0: This is bull.
1: Netflix Animation is partnering with Sony Pictures Imageworks to develop Charlie versus the Chocolate Factory, an animated film that will premiere on Netflix in 2027. In this story, Willy Wonka has been sentenced to a prison sentence for turning a child into a blueberry.
3: Yes.
1: What is the name of the child he turned
3: Eric
1: into a blueberry?
3: Yes, Jordan.
0: You didn't lay out the rules
1: those
0: for this.
3: Yes. All right. Okay.
1: What is the name of the little girl he turned into a blueberry? Jordan gets to answer by default because Eric broke the rules.
3: Is it not Veruca Salt?
0: No. Eric, you idiot.
1: It's Eric.
0: Violet. You're turning
3: it's
0: Violet.
1: Okay. Bonus points for the last name.
0: It's like, it starts with a B, right? Violet Blum something? Blum
1: no.
0: Child?
3: Is it Violet Blueberry?
1: It's Beauregard.
0: It was a B. Why'd you say no?
1: I didn't say no.
3: She said no to Blum.
0: Oh, okay.
1: Yeah.
0: So it's a tie?
3: Yeah.
0: All right. XYZ's The Test. We're all confused. It's all brought to you by Chick-fil-A. Real Jews move like lasagna.
3: No.
1: What?
3: Oh my God.
0: I'll move in silence. Like
3: that's the part you got. No.
0: Because there's no G, or there's a silent G in lasagna.
3: Yes. Real G's move in silence like lasagna.
0: Dumb.
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